0: steps forward, one step back, yeah.
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0: Two steps forward, one step back.

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Flying New G, hard to see, Dodger spin, let's begin. 25252525.

I put my arm around, I'll show you that I yeah, yeah, yeah, yeah, yeah, yeah. Yeah, yeah, yeah, yeah, tamai.

0: is it on stage who's gonna throw it down? Who will it be? I didn't hear you. I didn't hear you. Sagittarius Man and Ika Mouse. Come on, let's hear it.
1: Follow me, go shopping, eh? Me go shopping, better follow me.

0: Like, what's Shanga? What's Shanga anyway? Like, what is that? What, the frog? No. Oh my god, I'm fucking vegan. Like, I don't lick frogs.
1: Oh my god, I love your energy.
0: So, I'm

0: Sensei, Mina.
1: Yeah, Swans for all you smokers.
0: Self, Rock Oz, crew.
2: Yeah, my gosh.
1: Herbalist and all.
2: Herbalist.

0: you're looking great.
1: Thanks, Lee. Are you ready?
2: How you doing, Control?
3: We look good here, fine.
2: All right, how about you, Telcom?
4: Go.
2: Guidance, you happy?
4: Go.
2: Fido.
4: Go.
5: 2,000 feet. 2,000 feet. Into the ag, 47 degrees.
6: Roger.
7: Love speaks.

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I got plenty of nothing, and nothing's plenty for me. Yeah, you know, be, you know.

Omni, Omni, Omni, Omni, Omni, Omni, Omni, Omni, Omni, Omni, Omni, Omni, Omni, Omni, Omni, Omni, Omni, Omni, Omni, Omni, Omni, Omni, Omni, Omni, Omni, Omni, Omni, Omni, Omni, Omni, Omni, Omni, Omni, Omni, Omni, Omni, Omni, Omni, Omni, Omni, Omni, Omni, Omni, Omni, Omni, Omni, Omni, Omni, Omni, Omni, Omni, Omni, Omni, Omni, Omni, Omni, Omni, Omni, Omni, Omni, Omni, Omni, Omni, Omni, Omni, Omni, 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
2: Yeah. Looking good.
3: Rolling up like that, dog.
2: Looking good. 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
3: 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Who that?
4: Family.
5: What's up, man?
4: What's going on? Everything good?
5: Hey, man. Things is good, man. But I need a favor.
4: All right.
5: Things is heating up. 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I need you to look after wife for me.
6: You know me, man. 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Know that.
4: Got you, man. Whatever you need.
5: All right.
4: All right?
5: You need to just take this ride with me, all right?
4: Let's do it.

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Many people come up to me and say that had they been there, they surely would have died. But it makes no sense, because until you're in a situation like that,